0: 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Meine Musik, meine Stars, mein Radio.
1: Darling, something wonderful is happening to me. 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
1: 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The late night crowd was wild and loud, but then a shot at

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Start this day like all the rest. First thing every morning that I do is start missing you.

I can still remember when I bought my first guitar. Remember just how good the feeling was. Put it proudly in my car. And my family listened 50 times.

that I was always just one step behind you. '66 seemed like the year I was really going somewhere. We were living in San Francisco.